0: KHQ, Charlevoix, Petoskey, Traverse City, Northern Michigan. Heating things up as the sun goes down. 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
1: And of course, you have already heard by now that Taylor Swift has announced a brand new song releasing on Friday that is so soon. 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Taylor was in the kitchen and she was doing something, but now we know. 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Friday night, new music 9. We're kicking it off with her, and she's kicking us off now on the hit list, only on KHQ.

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1: And happening right now at the Jerkin Depot in Lansing, it's Singo Night with intern Vinny. 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
2: Hey, what's going on? It's Vinny. I'm still at the Jerkin Depot. We've got like another hour left until we're done with Singo Nights for tonight. But that means you still have time to get on over to the Jerkin Depot, play with us. 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We've already gotten a few winners tonight. 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The final winner tonight is getting a $50 gift card, so stick around for that. 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

And welcome to my very favorite part of the night here on It's 106 KHQ, where essentially I just get to bring you my song of the day. We like to call this Summer's Choice. And I held a vote over on my Instagram story at SummerSumsky asking what you wanted Summer's Choice to be tonight. And honestly, the girls ate down. Nelly Furtado, Man Eater. You know what? I'm really resonating with this one tonight.

Late Show. And if you missed Summer's Choice, it was Nelly Furtado, Maneater. And you know what? I saw the texts. I saw the DMs. You want the tea? I'll give you the tea. Sometimes ghosting is a real thing. And it's really, how do I want to nicely put this? Because ghosting isn't nice. So a little communication really does go a long way. And that's the moral of Summer's Choice.

It's 106 KHQ. I was on the phone with my friend earlier, and she goes, "Did I bring you soap?" Pardon me? Huh? Soap? What are you talking about? She said, "I made soap the other day." I said, "When? I've seen you basically every day for the last week. When did you possibly have time to make soap?" She said, "It was about midnight. I was painting." I said, "I know about the painting. You just failed to mention the soap." So now I guess I have a beautiful bar of pink, orange? I don't know what color it is, but it's in the shape of a bow, and I'm excited. Thanks, bestie. It's KHQ. New York

strange. That is so crazy. And what's even crazier is thinking about the kindergarteners today and how their graduating class is 2040-something. Huh? Don't. I'm too old for this. It's KHQ.

It is summer. Just about your new music night. So let me know what you want to listen to. 231-947-1106. I just love talking to you. I've had so many phone calls tonight, and they're amazing. And

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1: And that is probably one of my very favorite sounds of the night, because that means New Music 9 is kicking off, and I feel like a kid in a candy store anytime I listen to any of the new Miley album. 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
2: Let's go.

I would tell you that Ella Langley has officially dethroned Mariah Carey's All I Want for Christmas as the longest standing ever in U.S. history Billboard number one song. With this one here, Choosin' Texas, Ella Langley is always on top, especially here on Hits 102.

0: summer, and I found the cutest Lilo and Stitch Easter egg today. It says, on the adoption records for Stitch, let it be known and stated that in the 15th state of the union, this the 22nd day of September, the directors and producers of the animated project Lilo and Stitch like to recognize the animated talent of the Florida feature animation studios, including but not limited to Enlisted Everybody. How sweet is that? In the movie, on Stitch's adoption paperwork, there's a little Easter egg for all of the people who worked really hard on the movie as a little thank you. I love that. It's KHQ.
1: I see dead people.
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Just about every Olivia Rodrigo and Ariana Grande song, specifically this one, Petal. One of her latest is on New Music 9, only on KHQ.

we've sort of dialed down with that. Are we giving them privacy? Are we giving them respect? Did they break up? Please don't tell me they broke up. That would be absolutely devastating. But I am waiting for the new Ray album that has not even been thought of.

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J-Beebs Ghost is on Hits 106 KHQ. And speaking of, what's going on? It is summer, and I think I can confidently say that I'm getting ghosted right now, which, as much as it's a bummer, at the same time, I think I was sort of kind of self-sabotaging a little bit. I was given major attitude the other day, but you know what? If you can't handle a little bit of toot, that's fine. It's a stepping stone. I'll learn something from the process. It was fun while it lasted. But now I'm like really resonating with Ariana Grande's newest album. Speaking of, Hate That It Made You Love Me, which I'm going to say I'm grateful that it didn't go that far. I'm not sure yet. I'll give it some more time. It's KHQ.

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Taylor Swift announced a brand new single. It's called Patient Zero, releasing on Friday. So, oh my gosh, it's only Tuesday. I thought we were two sleeps away from Friday. Dang it! You just in real time realized, or witnessed me realize, what day it is today. I'm really excited about the new Taylor Swift. And speaking of new music right now, 100

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1: Thanks, Ashley. Renovations are coming to Petoskey's historic Hotel Perry. The 127-year-old hotel was purchased in 2023 by the Cotton Collection, which says work is scheduled to begin after the 2027 fall color season and wrap up in time for the 2028 tourist season. Plans include updated bathrooms, furniture, carpeting, and technology, along with restoring the traditional lobby, dining room, and fireplace. The hotel will remain open during the work, with renovations phased in during the winter. Cadillac is changing how it monitors industrial wastewater after a recent cyanide exceedance was traced to an industrial line. The city says it identified a company whose process produced cyanide and has added the chemical to its wastewater permit. The city council also discussed improving enforcement and communication with the public. Michigan retailers are calling for changes to the state's 50-year-old bottle deposit program. The Retailers Association says returning bottles and cans to grocery stores creates sanitation concerns and costs businesses money in labor and storage. The group wants a two-year phase-out of store-based returns, replacing them with a standalone redemption center or curbside recycling. Michigan's redemption rate fell to about 69% last year. U.S. District Judge Thomas Ludington is taking a one-year leave from the bench following his drunk driving conviction in Emmett County. The leave began September 1st, and Ludington will continue treatment, counseling, and testing while receiving his judicial salary. He pleaded no contest to operating while intoxicated after a 2025 crash in Springville Township. An alleged probation violation was dismissed last month.
2: Over in KHQ Sports, boys high school soccer scores from yesterday. Petoskey defeated Gaylord 1-0. Charlevoix had a 4-3 win over Kalkaska. And Traverse City Central put up 6 goals in their victory over Alpena. Over in the MLB, the Detroit Tigers lost their game to the Washington Nationals yesterday 3-1. They'll now wrap up that series today at 1:10 at Comerica Park. That's your KHQ News and Sports. I'm intern Vinny. Ashley Z has your KHQ What to Wear weather forecast up next.
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So it's clear. It's very, very humid. There's barely any breeze at all, but you are definitely like, I don't know that I would leave any bare limbs out this morning. So it's 106 KHQ. You're going to turn that seat heater on.

0: 617. It's Hits 106. KHQ. I'm Ashley Z. I have a really hard time with, like, the unknown. So I have a hard time, like, having faith about the future. Like, I just want to know. Like, if I were that person who could, like, know how I died, I don't know if I would choose. Like, if I could know how and when, I think I wouldn't be able to stop myself from, like, given that option, I wouldn't be able to stop myself from saying, yeah, I need to know. I need to know. I'm one of those people, like, I can't just leave it all up to fate. Like, no, I gotta know. So there's something in the studio right now. It's called a headphone stand. I don't know what it is, but it says, to the KHQ crew from the Great Pumpkin, happy fall. Who gave this to us? Who? I need to know. I'm not okay with, like, surprises are fine. They're fine for about 2 minutes for me, but I'm immediately like, I need to know who gave this to us. I need to know what this is and who it's from, when they were here. I need to know everything about it. I'm also that person, like, if a situation happened and, like, I need to know about it, I'm going to ask you every single situation, like, around it possible until I have, like, a clear picture of exactly what happened. Oh my God, I sound so, I don't care if I sound annoying. That's me. Be yourself. That's exactly what we're doing around here. I still am surprised about how cold it is this morning, but I really like it. Dude, we're going to have snow on the ground before we know it.
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0: about 6:31. It's 106 KHQ. I'm Ashley Z. It's just about freezing this morning, so I'm going to give you an update on the weather after the news with Nick.
1: Thanks, Ashley. Charlevoix officials are working on regulations for potential data centers before any developers approach the city. The Planning Commission has spent the past 6 months researching rules, saying state law may limit the city's ability to ban data centers outright. Officials say having regulations in place now would give the city more control over how future projects are developed. No developers have approached Charlevoix yet. The Planning Commission expects to finalize an ordinance early next year, with its next discussion scheduled for October 12th. The Otsego County Sheriff's Office is investigating after a car was found in the water Sunday. Rescue crews located the vehicle about 100 feet from shore in 8 to 10 feet of water. No one was inside. The vehicle was pulled to shore, and officials say the investigation is ongoing. The case against 19-year-old Hunter Vanderwall is moving forward after a competency hearing. Vanderwall is charged in the 2025 shooting death of Traverse City Parking Services employee Lawrence Boyd IV. His defense had raised concerns about his memory, attention, and cognitive functioning, but a doctor testified he believes Vanderwall is competent to stand trial. Vanderwall remains in custody. Four bipartisan bills signed into law this week in Michigan create new protections for renters and consumers. The laws allow landlords to return security deposits electronically, require at least one fee-free way to pay rent, and prohibit insurance companies from using a customer's willingness to pay more when setting rates. A fourth law clarifies that certain federally approved medical incentives, including fertility preservation and travel assistance, aren't considered illegal kickbacks under state law. All four laws took effect immediately.
2: Over in KHQ Sports, boys high school soccer scores from yesterday. Petoskey defeated Gaylord 1-0. Charlevoix had a 4-3 win over Kalkaska. And Traverse City Central put up 6 goals in their victory over Alpena. Over in the MLB, the Detroit Tigers lost their game to the Washington Nationals yesterday 3-1. They'll now wrap up that series today at 1:10 at Comerica Park. That's your KHQ News and Sports. I'm intern Vinny. Ashley Z has your KHQ What to Wear weather forecast up next.
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0: KHQ, Ashley Z. It is literally freezing this morning, just above it. It's about 40 in Traverse City and all across northern Michigan. It's in the upper 30s, low 40s. It's going to be sunny and 69 today, dropping down to mid 40s overnight tonight. Mostly clear, then tomorrow, sunny and 71. Another clear night Thursday night with a low of 47. Then Friday, Saturday, Sunday, super sunny with highs in the 70s. Super clear nights with lows in the mid 40s. Right now, it is about 38 to 40 in Traverse City, depending on where you're standing, okay? It's nice and clear. The rest of northern Michigan, same thing. Super humid, literally almost freezing, and it's cold. It's 106 KHQ. That's it.

20 to 7. It's Hits 106 KHQ. I'm Ashley Z. So I looked at the FBI requirements because I was looking at the job openings for the FBI yesterday, and you can only apply to be a special agent up until your 37th birthday. I'm like, oh no. So if Taylor Swift's single on Friday, Patient Zero, has any kind of spy connotation to it, maybe she was interested in going to the FBI and realizes that this December she ages out of being able to apply to be a special agent. That makes me so sad. You can still get, like, intelligence positions in the FBI. If you qualify outside of the 1 year of law enforcement that they want, because you can, they have, like, an or. Like, you either have to have a year of law enforcement experience or be eligible some other way. So, yeah, if you want to go into the FBI after 37, it has to be on an intelligence level and no on-the-ground spy activity, which does make me kind of sad. I'm like, oh, man, because FBI was like a dream of mine. I didn't know you aged out of being a special agent. I knew you aged out of, like, applying for the military, but whatever. So I'm just going to hold on to that, that maybe Taylor Swift thought about going into the FBI as a spy, and she can't anymore because she's about to be 37 in December. It's 106 KHQ. That's sad. That's sad. Why do we have to age out of things? If I want to be an 80-year-old spy, I should be able to be.

0: And did you know that babies are born with around 300 bones? But some of these eventually fuse together, which is why the adult body only has 206 bones. Gross! As babies, we're born with 300 bones, but then they fuse together as we grow. So we have less bones as an adult? Weird! That reminds me of like how when people get older, they shrink. So, a lot of things happen to our bodies as we progress. Also, a giraffe's heart is about 2 feet. Their heart weighs 25 pounds. Aw, giraffes. I bet they feel a lot of love or a lot of hatred. I feel like both emotions come straight from the heart.
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1: 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Yeah!

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0: Well, it's 7 a.m. Thanks to Awaken Federal Credit Union, we're going to go over the weather. After the news with Nick, it's 106 KHQ.
1: Thanks, Ashley. Renovations are coming to Petoskey's historic Hotel Perry. The 127-year-old hotel was purchased in 2023 by the Cotton Collection, which says work is scheduled to begin after the 2027 fall color season and wrap up in time for the 2028 tourist season. Plans include updated bathrooms, furniture, carpeting, and technology, along with restoring the traditional lobby, dining room, and fireplace. The hotel will remain open during the work, with renovations phased in during the winter. Cadillac is changing how it monitors industrial wastewater after a recent cyanide exceedance was traced to an industrial line. The city says it identified a company whose process produced cyanide and has added the chemical to its wastewater permit. The city council also discussed improving enforcement and communication with the public. Michigan retailers are calling for changes to the state's 50-year-old bottle deposit program. The Retailers Association says returning bottles and cans to grocery stores creates sanitation concerns and costs businesses money in labor and storage. The group wants a two-year phase-out of store-based returns, replacing them with a standalone redemption center or curbside recycling. Michigan's redemption rate fell to about 69% last year. U.S. District Judge Thomas Ludington is taking a one-year leave from the bench following

0: drunk driving conviction in Emma County. The leave began September 1st, and Ludington will continue treatment, counseling, and testing while receiving his judicial salary. He pleaded no contest to operating while intoxicated after a 2025 crash in Springville Township. An alleged probation violation was dismissed last month.
1: Over in KHQ Sports, boys high school soccer scores from yesterday. Petoskey defeated Gaylord 1-0. Charlevoix had a 4-3 win over Kalkaska. And Traverse City Central put up 6 goals in their victory over Alpena. Over in the MLB, the Detroit Tigers lost their game to the Washington Nationals yesterday 3-1. They'll now wrap up that series today at 1:10 at Comerica Park. That's your KHQ News and Sports. I'm intern Vinny. Ashley Z has your KHQ What to Wear weather forecast up next.
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3: It's 106 KHQ. I'm Ashley Z. It is just above freezing all across northern Michigan. It's going to be sunny and 69 later on, though. Mostly clear overnight in the low 40s. And then tomorrow, sunny and 71, dropping down to mid-40s. Tomorrow night, partly cloudy. Then Friday, Saturday, Sunday, all super sunny days with highs right around 70. Right now, it is about 40 in Traverse City. That is where I'm broadcasting live from. It's very, very humid. Barely any breeze at all, but it is a very crisp, cool morning. The stars are shining bright. It's supposed to be a super sunny day later, but right now it is cold. It is Hits 106 KHQ. 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

7-Eleven. It's Hits 106 KHQ. I'm Ashley Z. Second day of fall, and we are already just above freezing in the overnight hours. And the Mackinac Bridge is still closed at about 3 a.m. this morning. Cars racing on the bridge caused at least one crash. Both lanes had to shut down. It appears to be severe enough, according to our news reports, that a local hospital paged off duty employees to assist in the emergency room. Huh. We don't have any information on how many or the severity of injuries. Just, geez. Why would you race on the Mackinac Bridge? Ew, that's so scary. One of you could definitely go over the side. That's stupid. That's dumb. I just realized, like, what exactly we're talking about. You're racing in cars on the bridge.

0: It's Hits 106 KHQ. I'm Ashley Z. We're freezing this morning. Still talking about Taylor Swift dropping a new single on Friday. She was teasing it yesterday. She announced it yesterday. And I was like, oh, awesome. Because I was just thinking about how music at the end of the year, it's so hard to do music on a radio station because we're not getting any new good stuff. When you go into Q4, people stop like releasing music. To the point where we have a hard time moving music around. That's why, like, stations who are, like, throwback heavy are, like, you got it. You got a ton to choose from. For us, for, like, current hits mixed with throwbacks, I'm sitting here struggling with my team trying to arrange music to freshen it up going into Q4. And so I'm just like, okay. I was literally thinking about this all day yesterday. I just need one really good single from a trustworthy artist that is going to be good enough for me to make one decent move throughout my playlist to freshen things up and just to reposition where we put things in the mathematics. Because the way that we do music on a radio station, this radio station, there's math involved, a lot of it. We have what are called clocks. Like, there's a lot of strategy involved with how we play our music. And I was like, I just need one really good new single that I can put into enough of a rotation to freshen things up so I can make a couple chess pieces move around, and then I'll just leave it for Q4. But I'm not comfortable exactly where we have it right now. I just need one song that'll reposition everything and balance it all out so I'm comfortable going into this new season like fully where we're at, and expect no like decent real true moves from here on out. So no, I don't just come on and talk on the radio. I actually put a lot of thought into making these songs work like for you. So if you want to hear something, please let me know. Text me to 231-947-1106. I'll play Ariana Grande in a sec.
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0: just had a huge sneeze. Woo! I feel like another one might be coming. I was going to say I feel better, but I might sneeze again. It's Hits 106 KHQ. It's about 7:30. I'm going to update you on the weather after the news with Nick.
1: Thanks, Ashley. Charlevoix officials are working on regulations for potential data centers before any developers approach the city. The Planning Commission has spent the past 6 months researching rules, saying state law may limit the city's ability to ban data centers outright. Officials say having regulations in place now would give the city more control over how future projects are developed. No developers have approached Charlevoix yet. The Planning Commission expects to finalize an ordinance early next year, with its next discussion scheduled for October 12th. The Otsego County Sheriff's Office is investigating after a car was found in the water Sunday. Rescue crews located the vehicle about 100 feet from shore in 8 to 10 feet of water. No one was inside. The vehicle was pulled to shore, and officials say the investigation is ongoing. The case against 19-year-old Hunter Vanderwall is moving forward after a competency hearing. Vanderwall is charged in the 2025 shooting death of Traverse City Parking Services employee Lawrence Boyd IV. His defense had raised concerns about his memory, attention, and cognitive functioning, but a doctor testified he believes Vanderwall is competent to stand trial. Vanderwall remains in custody. Four bipartisan bills signed into law this week in Michigan create new protections for renters and consumers. The laws allow landlords to return security deposits electronically, require at least one fee-free way to pay rent, and prohibit insurance companies from using a customer's willingness to pay more when setting rates. A fourth law clarifies that certain federally approved medical incentives, including fertility preservation and travel assistance, aren't considered illegal kickbacks under state law. All four laws took effect immediately.
2: Over in KHQ Sports, boys high school soccer scores from yesterday. Petoskey defeated Gaylord 1-0. Charlevoix had a 4-3 win over Kalkaska. And Traverse City Central put up 6 goals in their victory over Alpena. Over in the MLB, the Detroit Tigers lost their game to the Washington Nationals yesterday 3-1. They'll now wrap up that series today at 1:10 at Comerica Park.
0: It's 106 KHQ. I'm Ashley Z. It is just above freezing all across northern Michigan. It's going to be sunny and 69 today. Mostly clear overnight to come again with a low of 45. Tomorrow it's going to be sunny and 71. It's going to be mostly clear in the mid-40s overnight the rest of the week. And then Friday, Saturday, Sunday, consistently 70 and super sunny. Right now it is about 38 to 41 in Traverse City. This is where I'm broadcasting live from. Just depends on like where you're standing, right? The wind chills might be a little different, except there is no wind. And it's super humid. It's 106 KHQ.

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1: Okay, so the game is intern Vinny is going to give you three stories right now. Two of them are true, one is false. When you think you know which one it is, call or text us at 231-947-1106 to play.
2: Starting with story number one, the majority of couples don't eat together anymore. There's a new trend called food divorce that found 4 out of 5 married couples eat separately. This is typically to avoid fighting. Story number two, do you have any regrets? A poll found 22% of people say they have no regrets, but the people who said they do have regrets said relationships and work were the top regrets. And story number three, Taylor Swift has a new song coming out Friday. It's called Patient Zero, and she's actually releasing 3 versions of it, all on CD, which will be available on her website.
1: Okay, which of those is the false story? 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It's the KHQ Quiz Pop game.

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1: All right, so intern Vinny is going to give you three stories. Two are true, one is false. 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
2: Starting with story number one, the majority of couples don't eat together anymore. 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Story number two, do you have any regrets? A poll found 22% of people have no regrets, but the people who do have relationship and job regrets. And story number three, Taylor Swift has a new song out on Friday called Patient Zero. 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
3: Hi, this is Mickey.
1: Hey, Mickey, where are you calling from?
3: Traverse City.
1: Cool. Which is the false story?
3: I believe it's number 3. I just feel like I would have heard more about that song coming out if it was true.
2: Well,
3: CD, I think she would more release it on like a record.
2: Okay.
3: You know what I mean?
1: Yeah, like a vinyl.
2: Yeah, that's good reasoning. But guess what? Story number 3 is a true story.
3: What?
1: Yes. She announced yesterday she's releasing a new single on Friday called Patient Zero. She started teasing it like 24 hours before she announced it yesterday.
3: Wow, okay. I totally missed that.
1: I did too. Don't even worry about it, girl.
2: Yeah, no, we just started learning about it this morning. So that is a true story, but that means story number 1 is the false story.
1: I learned about it last night. Speak for yourself.
2: Oh, yeah, that's true. either way, majority of couples are still eating together. It's not 4 out of 5 married couples eating separately. It's about 1 out of 4, which is still kind of a lot. That's like a quarter out of people in relationships.
1: Mickey, are you married?
3: Yeah. I'm engaged. And my fiancé guessed story number 1. So.
1: Oh, cute. What did your fiancé say about it?
3: He has nothing to say.
1: Got it. Okay, yeah. That sounds like me.
3: It's morning time.
1: Yeah, I got it. Okay, cool. You guys, thank you for calling. Have a good day.
3: All right, you too. Thanks.
1: Bye-bye. He has nothing to say about it.
2: Yeah, no, that's straight up. At least you just guessed your instincts, or you just trusted your instincts.
1: Mm-hmm. Well, because I wanted him to say, like, something cute, but...
2: Oh, you're always looking for, like, the cute thing about... Ah, my gosh. Not everything's cute, Ashley. Sometimes the world's just hard and dirty.
1: No, because...
2: I don't know.
1: Because when the guy is like, no, that can't be true. Like, cute. Tell me why.
2: Oh,
1: but
2: yeah.
1: That's, like, so...
2: You're living in a fairy tale.
1: It's like, no, that's just, like, so men. Like, do you care? Tell me. Tell me why you like me.
2: Okay, now we're peeling back the layers.
1: No, not tell me why you like me, but like if you do, just tell me that. I don't know. But it's always like, no, I have nothing to say.
0: 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This is

0: is just who knows who.
1: Tell us who they are, why they deserve a gorgeous 4x4 solo Hunter box blind from Redneck Blinds, and listen to hear your entry read live on air during any KHQ talent show. Yeah!

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0: On the dot. It's Hits 106 KHQ, and thanks to Trigas, I'm going to give you an update on the weather after the news with Nick.
1: Thanks, Ashley. Renovations are coming to Petoskey's historic Hotel Perry. The 127-year-old hotel was purchased in 2023 by the Cotton Collection, which says work is scheduled to begin after the 2027 fall color season and wrap up in time for the 2028 tourist season. Plans include updated bathrooms, furniture, carpeting, and technology, along with restoring the traditional lobby, dining room, and fireplace. The hotel will remain open during the work, with renovations phased in during the winter. Cadillac is changing how it monitors industrial wastewater after a recent cyanide exceedance was traced to an industrial line. The city says it identified a company whose process produced cyanide and has added the chemical to its wastewater permit. The city council also discussed improving enforcement and communication with the public. Michigan retailers are calling for changes to the state's 50-year-old bottle deposit program. The Retailers Association says returning bottles and cans to grocery stores creates sanitation concerns and costs businesses money in labor and storage. The group wants a 2-year phase-out of store-based returns, replacing them with a standalone redemption center or curbside recycling. Michigan's redemption rate fell to about 69% last year. U.S. District Judge Thomas Ludington is taking a 1-year leave from the bench following his drunk driving conviction in Emmett County. The leave began September 1st, and Ludington will continue treatment, counseling, and testing while receiving his judicial salary. He pleaded no contest to operating while intoxicated after a 2025 crash in Springville Township. An alleged probation violation was dismissed last month.
2: Over in KHQ Sports, boys high school soccer scores from yesterday. Petoskey defeated Gaylord 1-0. Charlevoix had a 4-3 win over Kalkaska. And Traverse City Central put up 6 goals in their victory over Alpena. Over in the MLB, the Detroit Tigers lost their game to the Washington Nationals yesterday 3-1. They'll now wrap up that series today at 1:10 at Comerica Park. That's your KHQ News and Sports. I'm intern Vinny. Ashley Z has your KHQ What to Wear weather forecast up next.
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0: little after 8 a.m. It's 106 KHQ. Ashley Z's second day of fall and the Mackinac Bridge is still closed. At about 3 a.m. this morning, there were cars racing on the bridge, and there was one crash bad enough to cause both lanes to shut down. People were called in to assist into the emergency room. It was so bad, but we don't have any confirmation on how many people or the severity of their injuries. Who was racing on the Mackinac Bridge?
1: Yeah, what's up with that? It's ridiculous. Also, I don't know if I told you, I was on the Mackinac Bridge recently, and this is kind of what it looks like when it is 3 a.m. in the middle of the night, but it's sweet. I love the Mackinac Bridge at night.
0: Oh, it's beautiful. It's just pretty.
1: Yeah, not something you want to race down.
0: You can't even see others. How are you not terrified? There's something.
1: Right there. Look at that.
0: Okay, you can't even see the water on both sides.
1: Oh, not at all.
0: It's like a black hole on both sides.
1: This is like this angle from the side.
0: A lot of stars.
1: Yeah.
0: But you can't tell that you're literally like you could drown on both sides of you. Are people not scared of drowning or like dying? Like what?
1: Yeah.
0: Is that a literal death wish to race cars on the Mackinac Bridge?
1: No, wow. Those are just two, those are some daredevil types.
0: No, that's so, I can't.
1: Not responsible people, that's what those are. But I think a lot of people do struggle going over the bridge. It's interesting. I love going over the bridge. But every time I drive in a car with people, there's at least one person in the car who's not comfortable with it. And sure enough, on that road trip I went with, one person had to just look at their phone because they couldn't stand the idea of looking at the open water.
0: Yeah, well, it's a lot. And, yeah, it's a lot.
1: It's a lot. I like to kind of rock the car. I'm like, oh, no.
0: The bridge
1: is tilting.
0: And then you lose control of the car and you're in trouble all of a sudden.
1: They're not letting me drive. Are you kidding me? I'm a passenger princess.
0: Oh, ew, really?
1: Yeah, well, okay. I don't prefer that. I prefer to drive, but apparently, according to some of my friends, I'm not the best driver.
0: Interesting. Yeah, okay, yeah. I've had you follow me a few times, and I can see why you would think that.
1: Back up.
0: I can definitely see why your friends would think that about you.
1: Sometimes I speed up, sometimes I tailgate, sometimes...
0: It's the tailgating for me.
1: And it also depends on the situation, honestly.
0: Yeah, well, are you going to be racing anybody on the mat? I just can't even believe that.
1: Not a chance.
0: That to me is just, terrifying. I mean, I've never been on the Mackinac Bridge. My only experience with bridges is when I lived in Northern California, so the San Francisco Bridge. The Golden State Bridge or whatever. Is that which one it is in San
1: Golden
0: Francisco?
1: Gate Bridge.
0: Yeah, the Golden Gate.
1: Yeah.
0: So when you show me the Mackinac Bridge, I'm like, oh, cool.
1: Right. Well, but I think the Mackinac Bridge is it bigger than the Golden Gate or no?
0: I don't know, but it's not California. When you grow up in Michigan, you have the mindset of I'm going to get out of here your whole life. Because that's just what I grew up with. Everybody in Grand Rapids with me, we all dreamed of getting out and chasing bigger dreams. And I think there's only three of us that did.
1: Oh, wow. In all of Michigan?
0: No, in all of my group of friends. I don't know, but sometimes it feels all of Michigan. So, moving back to Michigan, I'm just okay, cool. Nothing really fazes me, and I feel like that's fine.
1: Yeah, I moved out of Mancelona. Not really. Still there.
0: Yeah, but let's not race on the Mackinac Bridge. Not doing that. That's just asking for it. I can't believe that. It's 106 KHQ.

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1: Okay, update on the Mackinac Bridge. It is open now. It just reopened like right before 8 a.m. So we're in Traverse City, so like bear with us, okay? We get the info as we get it. Always text us updates if you want to.

0: 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Ashley Z with intern Vinny. It's peak picking season.
1: Peak picking for apples.
0: Yep. So the apple harvest season in our state runs from mid to late August through October, with peak picking happening from September

0: through mid-October.
1: I don't know why they're just starting. I've been picking since, like, the beginning of the year.
0: I was talking to my mom on Sunday, and she was making grape jelly with, like, 120, with grapes from a, like, 120-year-old vine from when my great-grandpa, like, first bought our farm and started farming on it.
2: What?
0: Yeah, so, like, when they still have, like, some of the original, like, grape vines, and grapes will grow from that original vine.
1: Oh, so it just kept growing? It's continued to grow on that same vine?
0: Yeah, so she was making grape jelly with it, and she was like, do you like grape jelly? And I was like, no, I like raspberry. And she was like, oh, I thought Steven was the one who liked this one. I used to make it when you were kids. And I'm trying to think back to my mom making jelly as a kid. And I don't remember that. I just remember. Or no, applesauce. She was making applesauce, too.
1: Ooh, making homemade applesauce would be phenomenal.
0: Yeah. So my parents are just living their retired lives, sitting at home watching football and making homemade applesauce. I'm like, oh, that's what I thought that my, like, 30-year-old something life was going to be. I thought I was going to be sitting in my big kitchen in my beautiful house with, like, my husband somewhere doing something, and I'm just, like, there with, like, a candle burning, making homemade friggin' jam or applesauce.
1: That's reality.
0: I literally couldn't be farther from whatever that image was.
1: At 30 years old, just making applesauce in your kitchen, not having to do anything? I wish.
0: Yeah, I know. I mean, and I thought I was going to be, like, some, like, boss baddie, like, in, like, a big city with, like, an office with, like, a city view.
1: Right.
0: I just thought that I was going to be doing something. I don't even know what that job that I pictured was.
1: Well, you have aspirations, and guess what? Those still don't go away. You can continue aspirations.
0: I know. Except, okay, so Taylor Swift announced that she's got a new single coming out Friday. She just announced it yesterday. It's called Patient Zero. And I'm like, this sounds like a spy thing. But she is about to age out of being able to, like, apply to be a spy through the FBI. Because you can't apply after your 37th birthday.
1: Oh, really?
0: Yeah, so we're about to age out of being spies.
1: Okay.
0: I hate that. So, like, some dreams can't ever come true.
1: Well, today, that is true. I mean, my dream of being in the NFL will never come true. That's just...
0: You can. You still can.
1: All right. All right.
0: You could be a coach.
1: Are you kidding me?
0: No.
1: No.
0: I mean, you get...
1: Oh, yes. You can't be a player. You could easily coach the entire football team in
0: stop.
1: The NFL.
0: Maybe athletic director. I don't know.
1: Water boy at best.
0: Wonder boy. I know. I'm sorry. I do. I don't want to, like, lead you astray. Like, to be realistic, you're right.
1: You say wonder boy?
0: What? Did you say wonder boy?
1: No, I said water boy at best.
0: Oh.
1: And then I heard you say wonder boy.
0: I didn't even cross my mind that you might have said water boy. I, like, fully accepted that you just said Wonder Boy, and I didn't even, like, I didn't ask. I thought it was weird, but I didn't ask. I'll take it.
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1: 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On a

0: just above freezing. Still this morning. It's the second morning of fall, and we are cold hot. It's 106 KHQ. I'm Ashley Z with intern Vinny, and I just started panicking because the AC in the studio, like, wasn't working for a second. I was like, it's getting hot in here. I'm going to suffocate. I get really claustrophobic when I'm, like, hot, and I can't do anything about it. I'm like, I have to get out of here. And you said that you had the heat on this morning,
1: and
0: but you're like,
1: it's super hot, or not hot, but it's going to get much warmer later, and all of a sudden it's going to be really hot. Like, if you, especially if you turn the heat on in your house already, like, this is, this is the weird period where it's so cold in the morning, but then by the afternoon it's pretty warm where you do not need heat at all.
0: I thought about that this morning. I woke up and I was freezing because, like, I do not sleep, like, bundled up in clothing.
1: I mean, I do. I'm still bundled up, and I was still cold. It was 38 degrees. I was shivering.
0: 38? Outside.
1: 38. Oh, yeah, outside, not in my room.
0: I
1: still put on the space heater. I turned on the space heater, and I just put it right in front of my bed before I got out of bed and just warmed up, toasted up for a couple minutes.
0: Wow. Oh, my gosh, you have space heaters on in your room already.
1: Already. It's September, folks.
0: Ew, I hate the word folks.
1: Folks!
0: Ew!
1: Folks, this community's getting cold.
0: Ew! You just said folks, and I got the worst cringe. I can't. It's Hits 106 KHQ. I can't Ed Sheeran my way through life. If something gives me an ick, there's nothing I can do about it.

0: week at number one on the Billboard Hot 100 chart. It is just running away with that record. She's going to hold that in history for a really long time.
1: I am Langley, and I have the record.
0: It's 106 KHQ. She went out and celebrated last night. She's like, so this is the song that's going to change my life. Okay. And I'm like, yep. I completely forgot what I was going to say. Oh, you are sending me posts about, like, the you love whoever's running the Patriots social media account.
2: Yeah, so I mean, football season is back in full swing. So my algorithm is just half filled with football stuff. And I don't know. Whoever runs the Patriots social media, they're doing, like, these sweet, slow motion edits where they're tackling. And I just love it. Love it. It's cool.
0: Because you saw Aaron Rodgers get almost split in half.
2: Jeez. Walloped.
0: Someone, like, went really hard at his legs, and from the other direction, someone came really hard at his upper body. They could literally break him. He's a big boy in his 40s.
2: Yeah, but a little pancake tackle, and he felt it after they took him out. The next drive, they just took him out. They didn't have him play anymore because they were already losing, and it was near the end of the game.
0: He's the worst.
2: Yeah, I'm not a fan of him, like, really at all.
0: I could not hold a conversation with Aaron Rodgers for longer than a few minutes. I'd be like, oh, my God, okay, we get it. You are, yuck, the arrogance.
2: He's good at football, but he's not great. Then I'll say it once again, he's good. He's really good at football, but he's not one of the greatest of all time. Don't you dare say it.
0: I won't. I wasn't going to.
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6: I'm Ashley Z with intern Vinny. We've got Summer from The Night Show on her way to Boyne for a golf event, and you guys are mocking me.
7: We're not mocking you.
6: I said hilarious.
8: I'm mocking.
6: I felt like you both were.
7: No.
6: It was a Gen Z gang up.
8: I can't even remember what you said, but you just added some flair to it. It was fun.
6: I said it's hilarious.
8: Hilarious.
6: Instead of hilarious. And you're like, she's new so... fetch. What? It's

0: the new fetch.
1: Ugh, you like mocked me in a way that was like she's so old.
2: Oh, ooh.
0: Vinny did.
2: I mean, it wasn't.
1: Did he really?
0: Not me.
2: It wasn't in like an old sense. It was, but that's funny. I mean,
1: ew. Why is that funny? I'm only a little older than you.
2: Exactly. That's how you took it because we're not that much older.
1: Is that not how you meant it?
2: No, I meant it just in like a funny, like cringy way. Like, oh wow, how cringy. Like,
1: she said something super cringe. Right. Yeah.
2: Yeah. It's not.
1: But
2: older.
1: Look who's anyway, talking.
2: Exactly. It takes one to know one.
1: I said it sarcastically. I was like, that's hilarious instead of hilarious. Okay.
0: I
1: now
0: love when you drop into your valley girl voice. It's one of my favorite bits. You do.
1: I do have a Valley Girl thing going on. I always had it, even before I moved to California.
0: I love it.
2: Golfing.
0: Speaking of California,
1: yeah.
0: There's golf courses out there, and there's golf courses up in Boyne that I'm going to go to.
1: I don't like golf. Now. So I was up to go to this event, and I was like, because I told our marketing girl, like, I have never golfed. I have no idea how to do it. And then Summer and I were talking about it. She was like, why wouldn't she ask me? I know how to golf. I was like, oh. Next thing I know, Summer's on this event, and now she's talking about there being a split. It's a scramble. Oh, no, a scramble, not a split.
0: It's okay. So I'm still learning, too.
1: There's two $10,000 prizes for hole-in-ones, and the loser leaves with lessons.
0: Yeah.
1: This is cool. So this is a Boyne Chamber event.
0: Yeah.
2: And you said something, even the loser's getting something?
0: Yeah. That's probably lessons.
2: That's just impressive. So, like, no matter what happens, like, you're getting something out of this.
0: Yeah. It's okay. Going to be a great day of networking and hanging out with the Boyne Chamber, which we love.
1: Shout out to Jenny, one of the coolest people. Like, we love working with them. So.
0: Literally, like, her energy is so radiant. It's
1: her
0: amazing.
1: Energy just, like, does it for
2: Are you
1: me.
2: Golfing with Jenny?
0: No.
2: I
0: wish.
2: Curious to how Jenny's golf game is.
1: Probably pretty good.
0: Yeah, I was going to say, probably really good.
1: We're not going to allow you to say anything further. Probably
0: yeah,
1: pretty
0: you
1: good.
0: Done. You're cut off. Turn your mic off. You're done.
2: We defend Jenny at all costs. Yeah,
0: she's our girl.
1: It's 106 KHQ.

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Yeah. 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
1: I just wanted to call because you're like my favorite radio station. Are you actually Z?
2: I am, yes.
1: I'm literally listening to you guys right now.
2: Yay! Ooh.

0: 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It's time for the KHQ Fitness Challenge. My back hurts. Ooh, and my ankle just snapped. So we're in perfect position to do a couple of workouts.
1: Just a couple of snap, crackle, pops to get into it.
0: Body's just falling apart.
1: All right, here's some cards.
2: Oh, yeah.
1: Pick a card, any card.
0: I have the hiccups. Okay, so I got a Jack of Hearts.
1: Ooh, Jack of Hearts. You're doing weight holds. Come here. Take these.
0: Give me those 5-pound weights. Yeah.
1: Oh, all right. And basically, you're just holding them out to a T.
0: What?
1: How long did you draw it for?
0: A minute 20.
1: A minute 20 is how long you have to hold it straight out like a T.
0: I love a bit of upper body, but this might be hard. Right. Okay, so are you ready?
1: I'm ready, and I'm just going to do arm circles.
0: Yeah, arm holds, or whoever draws the card has to hold the 5-pound weight in each hand just straight out and let gravity do its job. Ready in 3, 2, 1.
1: You know, if we worked at a daycare, we'd each have a toddler in our hands.
0: Oh. In our hands?
1: Yeah.
0: You mean like on our hips?
1: Nope. Hands, hold them straight up.
0: Oh, you're right.
1: Yep. Hold like, the toddler by like their collar or something.
0: And that would be hard too because they would squirm.
1: Stop squirming.
0: Stop moving. Must be motionless.
1: Oh my God.
0: Ew. This is a gross joke. I didn't like that. I didn't like that at all. Stop. That got too close to being like, ew. Talking about a top. No. Yuck. Just because they would then be sufficient weight to hold. If they're all moving around and stuff, that makes them heavier and harder to hold.
1: I'm not going to lie. I don't know how I got you to entertain the idea of holding children for workouts this long. All right.
0: Yeah, I don't know. Probably because I don't think much about holding children. Yeah. So when you get me there, I'm like, huh.
1: 20 seconds.
0: Owie! She's heartless. No, I just haven't met the guy who deserves to have my kids yet.
1: There we go. Not that you hate kids, you just like your kids.
0: Yeah, right. I want to know who my and my guy's kid would be someday, but I have not met the man worthy of being in my life like that. You do not deserve it, sir. Neither do you.
1: All right.
0: Oh! All right, cool. I just now realized that I was leaning back, so I had terrible, terrible posture form on those arm holds.
1: I heard earlier you're a sloucher?
0: Oh, yeah. Well, I have my office, I have my desk chair too high, so I was, hunching over it.
1: Oh, no.
0: And I think that added to my back hurting as bad as it does.
1: Okay, you gotta fix that.
0: I know, and when we were just doing those arm holds, my back was, I did not have a straight back. I can't believe I was leaning back like that. What gross form.
1: Ew. Gross.
0: Okay, part 2 of the KHQ Fitness Challenge with proper form next.

0: 9:16. It's time for part two of the KHQ Fitness Challenge. I'm Ashley Z with intern Vinny. We just did a minute 20 of arm holds. My back is probably going to hurt even worse because I had horrific form. I was leaning back and didn't even realize it until it was time to put the weights down and I like brought my back up to be like upright again. I was like, oh no.
1: Look, I think you need a chiropractor.
0: Yeah. A chiro.
1: Good old snap, crackle, pop.
0: I thought about that this morning. I need to find a chiropractor. I hate that you just confirmed that.
1: I know there's some chiropractors in the area, so just start walking up and down the street. You'll find one eventually.
0: I just have no time lately. I want to go here. I want to go home. I want to go here. I want to go home.
1: Have them come to you. I don't know if they do that. I don't know that.
0: I don't know.
1: On the go chiropractic.
0: Will you come to my house like a millionaire?
1: Why don't they do like
0: house
1: a
0: calls?
1: Food truck? Yeah, house calls are like a truck service for like chiropractic and stuff. Or even the dentist. Why isn't there a like on-the-go dentist?
0: Ew. Oh my God, I forgot I have a dentist appointment this week. Thank you for reminding me. Oh. No! Yeah.
1: Schedule's getting busy.
0: It's been busy. Oh. Can you draw your card,
1: please? I did.
0: Please?
1: Sorry, I've been holding it. It's a 9 of diamonds, so that's wall sits for a minute. 20 or a minute 30.
0: You've drawn wall sits every day this week.
1: Really?
0: Yeah.
1: Oh, have you seen my glutes? They're popping.
0: Ew. Let's go.
1: Oh, okay.
0: How long?
1: Oh, a minute 30. A minute 30. Here we go.
0: He's talking about his butt again.
1: No, I'm not. I'm talking about science. Boom. Let's start now. All right. Here we go.
0: We're down in our wall sit position. Not even position. We're in it. We're doing it.
1: No 45-pound plates to put on. On her legs.
0: I wish. I would do that.
1: All right, now I'm already starting to shake, and we're 15 seconds in.
0: Oh, 15 seconds has been a long time. Wow. I thought it had been like 6, 7.
1: Do you think you would really be bad at golfing?
0: Yes.
1: If you went with Summer?
0: I don't know. Actually, I think that I could be really good at golf if I, like, tried. If I just, like, okay, if I...
1: If you try.
0: Yeah.
1: I don't know. I think it's one of... Golf might be one of the rare sports. It's just, like, you either might be good at it or bad at it. I mean, I guess you can practice at driving and hitting the ball better, but, like, some of it's just, like, oh, I could never.
0: Every single thing in my life is a mental issue. So, like, if I just get past the initial, like, I do not want to do this... Past that point for me, I'm good at, like, everything.
1: Oh, okay, LeBron James.
0: Oh, no, I'd be awful at
1: that. I'm good at everything.
0: I'm like...
1: Oh, my gosh.
0: Or I'm really bad at it, and I just have a lot of personality while doing it.
1: Oh, yeah, there you go. Just talk about the personality. Okay, I'm shaking. I'm way too low in this squat.
0: How long do we have?
1: Oh,
0: left?
1: My gosh.
0: I hate it. Okay, how long?
1: 10 seconds.
0: You're passing your mental problems onto me. Ow. Okay, it really hurts. My inner, like, legs. Owie!
1: Mental problems onto you.
0: Yeah, you're passing...
1: Sister, you don't even know the half.
0: Oh, no.
1: All right, we're good.
0: What other mental issues could you pass on to me if I wasn't careful?
1: Ask my doctor.
0: Okay, do you have one?
1: Yeah, I do.
0: A mental one?
1: You're saying a psychiatrist or a therapist?
0: Well, I don't know. You tell me. Because I might need one. No, I'm not. It's Hits 106 KHQ. Stop.

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0: 106 KHQ. Ashley Z with intern Vinny. The Mackinac Bridge reopened just before 8 a.m., so hopefully no more races. It's because someone rear-ended another person at like 3 a.m.-ish. These cars were racing. Someone got rear-ended. It caused an accident bad enough to like have employees be called into the ER to assist. But yeah, I can't believe that, especially in the dark, when you can't see others, like either side of the bridge, and there's just like deep, cold water down there. Like, how would you race cars on the Mackinac Bridge?
1: Just people being negligent. That's the number one thing. I mean, because it's the bridge, so you're like, oh my gosh, a cool experience. Oh. And all of a sudden, yeah, you want to race on it. People, that's very dangerous. Any accident on the bridge, racing or not racing, could be very dangerous. Even if, like, you swerve a little bit and hit the car in the lane next to you, they could then swerve in, like there's so many scary situations that could happen. So that's why you're supposed to go slow and drive safe on the bridge, not race on it.
0: Because we only have like one true story of someone driving off the side of the bridge, and that's from like years ago, right?
1: Exactly. And again, lost control and like hit the thing and the car went over. And that wasn't a racing, that was an accident. That
0: right.
1: It's just like a conditions accident kind of thing.
0: But they probably are spoiled because we never really hear about people driving off the side of the Mackinac Bridge ever.
1: I would say these racers are spoiled with the fact that they got away with just racing and getting a little accident, and they're okay. They walked away fine.
0: Yeah. Could have been so much worse. And just because we don't hear about it being worse doesn't mean that anytime.
1: I guess also we don't know the conditions of everyone involved in the accident. So hopefully everyone is okay. But the people that were racing, just like, come on, it's negligent.
0: All right. You know the new Miley Cyrus song?
1: Nope. I'm just sticking with the old Hannah Montana, really.
0: Okay. Well, I've got the new one she just released called Bass Persuades. Do you want to hear it?
1: Yeah. Let's hear it.
0: What are you going to say? No?
1: Yeah.
0: Try telling me no. It's 106 KHQ.
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0: 9:45, it's Hits 106 KHQ. I'm Ashley Z with intern Vinny, and we are still hunting for Northern Michigan's biggest redneck. We've got a deer blind to give away!
1: And we still got it, what, until next week, right?
0: October 1st. Oh my God, next Thursday is October 1st. What? You have until next Thursday to submit the redneck you think deserves this 4x4 solo hunter box blind from Redneck Blinds, okay? Ellsworth Farmers Exchange, this is the coolest giveaway we have ever done.
1: Ashley, I got a question for you.
0: What?
1: For all the rednecks as well.
0: Yes.
1: It is hunting season, but besides the antlerless doe that people are hunting, what other animals can you hunt right now in Michigan?
0: Turkeys!
1: Hey, gobble.
0: Is that true?
1: That is.
0: Oh.
1: Turkeys are one of them. Other small game like squirrels and geese and ducks and stuff are up for game right now.
0: Geese are, oh, that's why they're all hanging out at the Meyer and Acme.
1: They're hiding out.
0: Did you see them?
1: I didn't even notice that. No.
0: Dude, you go to this Meyer that's right by the studio here.
1: Yeah.
0: I was shocked. I was like, why are there so many geese?
1: Oh, those ones are those are like big ones.
0: Yeah.
1: I wonder if these ones are like ducks it's talking about online. Like the ones you see in like the marsh fields, like with the green heads.
0: Oh, that's sad. Yeah, people go duck hunting. That weirds me out. That's super redneck. When you go duck hunting, I know I'm with a country boy.
1: I used to love it. Shout out to the Winstead family right here in Northern Michigan. Went to school with the Winsteads and they went duck hunting. So Lucas would always miss school this time of year to go duck hunting.
0: Like what kind of sound does a duck make when you hit it?
1: Wow.
0: Ew.
1: Yeah, okay. That was just me burping, but
0: that's horrible and sad. Oh God! But to each their own. But still, like I would be traumatized if I hit a duck and heard it make its noise. Like I can't.
1: It wouldn't make a squawking noise. It'd probably say something like, "Ashley, how could you do this?"
0: Yeah, and then I would have to go like get its blood on my face out of respect.
1: Oh well, yeah.
0: So sad and gross and sad. I can't take a living animal's life. I just can't. But if you can,
1: with that being said,
0: and you want this deer blind, go nominate yourself if you're a redneck who wants it, or like Renee nominated Stephen Duval at 106khq.com and simply said because hunting is everything to them.
1: Oh, I love that.
0: Okay, well, you know, I'll take that. There are so many stories at 106khq.com. That's where you nominate the redneck. You'll see the page. Once you go to our site, you just click here to nominate, and all the stories are there, and that's where you enter your own. Like, this person nominated Preston Ness. My brother is, without a doubt, the biggest redneck I know, and honestly, I mean that as a compliment. He is country to his core. Give him a truck, some mud, a pair of boots, a cooler, and some with an engine. He's probably in his happy place. He loves the outdoors, working with his hands, getting dirty, and living that good old-fashioned country life.
1: All right, there we go. That sounds redneck.
0: She said he loves anything that makes a boom. Okay.
1: Oh, all right, some Tannerite and country time.
0: Let's go. Till next Thursday, nominate your redneck again at 106khq.com because someone's getting this deer blind.
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1: 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Happy first day of autumn, September 23rd, 10:06, and it's looking gorgeous, beautiful, and check this out. Not only is it looking gorgeous and beautiful, it's supposed to warm up too and keep warming up for a while, so enjoy this wonderful weather while it lasts. 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

Club. Yes. Oh, man, you got to love a good classic car show. 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
1: All right, so Simone Biles says that three masked men, they broke into her Chicago home and stole her, like, Porsche GTS. Thankfully, the car was eventually recovered. But honestly, I mean, can you imagine realizing that, like, three dudes in masks were at your house in the first place? I mean, that's the kind of thing that would shake anybody up. Hits 106 KHQ. 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

0: started this October 2nd, the next day after nominations ends, a brand new redneck solo hunting blind worth $2,000. So, I mean, who is it? I mean, maybe your husband, your buddy, your dad, or maybe you're sitting there thinking, oh, yeah, that's definitely you. 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Olivia Rodrigo is coming up next.
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It's 106 KHQ, hanging out with Tyler Woods. It's the first day of Autumn Wednesday, September 23rd. 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

0: 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On 9/11, terrorists murdered 3,000 innocent people. 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We must never forget that Abdul El-Sayed campaigns with Hassan Piker, an extremist who said America deserved 9/11. 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

106 at KHQ. It's lunchtime, the first lunch that you're having on the first day of autumn 2026. Tyler Woods here. It's Wednesday, September 23rd, 12:06. KHQ Movie Quotes. Coming up in the next few songs, here's Lola Young with Messy on Hits 106 KHQ.

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1: It's 106 KHQ. It's time to play KHQ Movie Quotes. Good way to pass the time to enjoy your lunch hour. Thank you for being here. All right. So for today's movie quotes, guess whose birthday it is? It is Ray Charles. You know brother Ray Charles. He's the father, high priest, genius of soul. Oh, gotta love some soul music, which thankfully still resides in today's music. Like, I've known like Bruno Mars and The Weeknd even to dabble with that. A great life story, tragedy to triumph. It was 22 years ago when he left this world, and if he were alive today, he would have been 96. So today, in honor of his birthday, I want you to name me this 1980 musical comedy film starring Dan Aykroyd and the late John Belushi.
2: Pardon me, but we do have a strict policy concerning the handling of the instruments. An employee of Ray's Music Exchange must be present.
1: What's the name of this movie? Be the first caller with the correct answer. 231-947-1106. Be the first caller with the correct answer and win the Bragging Rights Prize. Hits 106 KHQ.

0: It's 106 KHQ. We're playing movie quotes. What is the name of this comedy musical? Stars Dan Aykroyd, Jim Belushi, and a plethora of musical artists from that time. One of them being Ray Charles.
1: Pardon me, but we do have a strict policy concerning the handling of the instruments. An employee of Ray's Music Exchange must be present.
0: What's the name of this movie? Be the first caller with the correct answer. 231-947-1106 and the bragging rights are yours. Hits 106.

It's 106 at KHQ. Ray with Where Is My Husband? Tyler Woods here. It's Wednesday, September 23rd, first day of autumn, 12:34. Thanks for joining me while at lunch. Halsey, Disco Lions, and Tina Shea is coming up here. Sabrina Carpenter with Please.

So it's 106 at KHQ. Really? How's it going? Tyler Woods here. It's lunchtime, 12:45. So you heard about Michigan's bottle return law that just turned 50, and retailers are basically saying maybe it's time for a remodel. Stores are saying participation has dropped from around 95%.

0: pop-up centers or, you know, possibly shifting more towards curbside recycling. Nothing's changed yet, though. But the conversation is definitely happening. And honestly, like, if you've ever stood behind someone feeding, like, you know, 400, maybe 1,000 cans into one machine while you're just trying to buy milk, or, you know, my goodness. 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
1: 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Yeah!

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7: KHQ, North Michigan forecast. Sunny this afternoon. High is going to be near 70 tonight. Mostly clear. Lows around 45. Then tomorrow getting warmer and sunny. Highs hanging out in the low 70s. 63 Cadillac, 65 Petoskey, and 65 Three Space Studios, Traverse City. Here's Olivia Rodrigo. 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
1: All right, so how about this study over here? You know how you have that fitness tracker right on your phone? Like, I got it all over, and it says how many steps that I've taken throughout the day. I've been pretty good with it. Like, you know, 16,000 on average when it comes to steps. But the calories, I'm saying, no, I don't think I burned 1,300 calories yesterday taking 16,000 steps. No. In fact, a study looking into this are saying that our fitness trackers may be lying about how many calories that we are burning. So you might want to monitor that more often. Here's Teddy Swims, Mr. Know-It-All, Hits 106 KHQ.

106 KHQ. Already feeling the drowsiness, exhaustion of the fall season already. If you weren't with us earlier today, we were talking about that, how the days are, you know, getting much more faster. And, like, you know, the sun is going down even quicker. That's signaling our bodies to just shut down and get ready for bed and such. And, like, man, starting to think I need to adjust my caffeine intake to make it through the

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0: Hits 106 at KHQ. It is just about everybody who are saying that they are an absolutely safe driver. Although 82% on this survey admit to at least one potentially unsafe behavior behind the wheel in the past 3 months. Which, okay, you know what? I'll raise my hand. I'll be the bigger man here, the bigger person, and say, I do have one unsafe habit. Yeah, I know. Tyler Woods, Mr. Please Drive Safe out there. Yes, I do have a bad habit. In fact, you know, we all do, okay? I do kind of take it a little bit over the 5 miles over the speed limit, like maybe to like 6 or 7. I know you're probably thinking, oh, that's not bad. Yeah, to me it is, because I mean, I really want everybody to drive safe out there and, you know, identify their bad driving habits and, like, you know, just work on it so that roads are safe for everybody. So do me a favor and start working on that before the weekend. We got Olivia Rodrigo with Drop Dead coming up next on KHQ.
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2: KHQ Northern Michigan forecast. We have for the rest of this afternoon, beautiful sunny skies, highs just near 70. Tonight, mostly clear, lows around 45. Tomorrow, sunny and temps still hanging out there near 70, but could go a little bit over into the lower regions of the 70s. It's 65 Cadillac, 67 Petoskey, 67 at our East Bay Studios at Traverse City. That's all the time we have. I'm Tyler Woods for your middays. We'll see you tomorrow here at 10 a.m. playing you over 106 minutes of commercial-free music. Keep it right here for Fish in the Afternoon. Coming up next on Hits 106 KHQ.

Bruno Mars on Hits 106 KHQ. It is Fish midway through the week as we are getting you through 60 minutes nonstop. At least we're going to be seeing a 70 over the next couple of days during the day, but still temps overnight in the 40s. We'll check in the KHQ forecast later on this hour. Somber, it's Hits 106 KHQ.

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It's Hits 106 KHQ. It is Fish. Just about a week left to get those nominations in. Northern Michigan's biggest redneck. 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I would.

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Don't forget, we're running Throwback 30s through 6:30 now, so if you want to hear something, maybe not just like you're coming up at 2:30, but maybe for your drive home at 5:30, let me know at 231-947-1106. Here's Chapel Roan, and it's 106 KHQ. 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
1: And your next Throwback 30 going out for Haley. Wanted to hear some Bowling for Soup. It's 1985. Your Throwback 30. 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

0: It's 106 KHQ Taylor Swift. I knew it. I knew you. She had been dropping bombs all week long. Yesterday, she let us know that she's got a new song dropping this Friday called Patient Zero. And then this morning, she's like, oh, yeah, by the way, not just Patient Zero comes out on Friday, but an extended version of The Life of a Showgirl that includes four brand new songs dropping this Friday. You better believe we're going to be playing them coming up on Friday. We've got a check of the forecast and Olivia Dean next. It's 106 KHQ.
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4: Your KHQ forecast for the rest of today. We're looking at sunshine. Still seeing highs near 70 today. Clear tonight, 46 for the low. Sunshine for Thursday, 71. Friday, yep, more sun, 70, and this weekend looking fantastic as well. Sunshine both Saturday and Sunday, and highs near 70. Currently across Northern Michigan, 67 Petoskey, 65 Cadillac, 68 at our East Bay Studios in Traverse City with Olivia Dean on Hits 106 KHQ.

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It is Fish still to come this hour. Another throwback 30. 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

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It is Fish. Taylor Swift dropping more news today that she's got an extended version of The Life of a Showgirl dropping this Friday with four brand new songs. Here's The Fate of Ophelia. It's 106 KHQ.

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It's 106KHQ. It is Fish. The Tigers coming down to their final games of the season this weekend. I believe they're doing a Justin Verlander tribute on Friday and Saturday. I believe he's pitching on Saturday as well. It'll be nice to see. Sabrina Carpenter, it's Hits 106.

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0: 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It is Fish Miley dropping new music and dropping her last name, apparently. 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It's Hits 106 KHQ.
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2: 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Still seeing sunshine, 70 for the high today. Clear tonight, 46 for the low. Sun for Thursday highs. Tomorrow, 71. Friday, Saturday, Sunday, and even into Monday. Just like literally copy and paste. Sunshine and highs of 71. Currently, 68 in Charlevoix, 66 Gaylord, 70 at our East Bay Studios in Traverse City. 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

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Teddy Swims, Mr. Know-It-All. We are less than an hour away. We're going to get you home with the hottest trending songs of the day, some of the hottest trending topics on social media with Fishes 5 at 5. Stick around for that. You want to hear something this hour? We got another Throwback 30, 231-947-1106. 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As you

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It is Fish. I think it's about time to take the air conditioners out of the windows at home. What, gets down in the 40s in the overnights, and then, you know, maybe touching 70 during the day. It's probably time. It's Kesha KHQ.

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It is Fish coming up next Saturday, October the 3rd. 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How about that? We'll see you there next Saturday with Hits 106 KHQ.

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0: It's 106 KHQ. Ariana, Hate That It Made You Love Me. It is Fish coming up on 5 o'clock. We're going to be getting you home with the hottest trending songs of the day. Some of the hottest trending topics from across social media as well. We got a check of your forecast here in minutes. Take like a snapshot of today and then just copy and paste over like the next 5 days. That's your forecast. Sunny and 70. So we'll get you all updated here in minutes. 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
1: Your KHQ forecast for the rest of today. Sunshine 70 for the high, mostly clear tonight. Kind of what it's been the last few nights. 46 for the low with clear skies. Sunshine for Thursday. Highs of 71. Friday, more sun, 70. Saturday, Sunday, and even into Monday, sunshine and highs right around 70. Check in current temps right now across northern Michigan. It is 69 in Charlevoix, 67 Cadillac, and 69 at our East Bay studios in Traverse City. Coming up in minutes, we'll get you home with the hottest trending songs of the day.

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2: 5 o'clock, let's get you home with the hottest trending songs of the day. 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It is time for Fish's 5 at 5. And she's obviously been getting some flack online lately, but Stella Lefty has recently given me a shout-out to some country legends, including Randy Travis, on a song called Raised by Radio, to which Randy took to her comment section to give her some encouragement, saying, quote, "Thank you for the nod, Stella. I've always thought you could stand toe-to-toe with the very best in Nashville." He said, "Keep believing. Face to the sunshine and shadows fall behind you." Stella Lefty kicking us out tonight with Boston. It's Fish's 5 at 5 on Hits 106 KHQ.

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1: Rolling through Fish's 5 at 5, Audrey Hobart says she's not written a song in quite some time, but she said she also isn't worried about her next album, saying that the last time she wrote an album, it felt like she was almost being possessed, she said. She wrote it, like, super quick, feverishly, so she said it comes in spurts, basically. Sue me! Number 4 tonight, Fish's 5 at 5, it's Hits 106 KHQ.

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1: And Taylor Swift dropping more news. Of course, yesterday she let us know that she's got a new song coming out on Friday called Patient Zero. And then this morning revealed that, oh yeah, by the way, not only is that song coming out on Friday, but a re-release of The Life of a Showgirl with 4 new songs coming out on Friday. I knew it, I knew you. It's Hits 106 KHQ.

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1: We're rolling through Fish's 5 at 5, and Olivia Rodrigo getting ready to kick off her Unraveled tour this week. Unfortunately, no Detroit dates. Only a couple, really, in the Midwest, including two Chicago shows, October the 11th and 12th. And from what I was reading, ticket prices are actually dropping across many of her shows. Stupid Song at number 2 tonight. Fish's 5 at 5. It's Hits 106 KHQ.

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2: Fish's 5 at 5. We come to our number one song tonight. And Dominic Fike dropped a new song called Small Town with a music video just a couple of days ago. His new album, How to Quit Smoking, comes out in just a couple of weeks on October the 9th. Here he is with Baby Doll.

0: It's 106 KHQ. It is Fish, Dominic Fike, and Baby Doll. Your number one song tonight on Fish's 5 at 5 is we are just a little over a week away from giving somebody a brand new hunting blind from Ellsworth Farmers Exchange in Hits 106 KHQ. 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
1: 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It is Fish. Got another Throwback 30 on the way. I'm just going to spoil it for you. We got some Fall Out Boy on the way. But if you want to hear a Throwback 30, let me know at 231-947-1106. Because I got another one coming up at 6:30 this evening. 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
1: And shout out to Becca texting in to 231-947-1106. I already spoiled it for you. So we're going to be playing some Fall Out Boy. It's Thanks for the Memories, your Throwback 30 this hour. It's 106 KHQ.

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3: 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For the rest of tonight, we're going to see clear skies, lows again into the mid-40s. Sunshine for Thursday, 71. Friday, more sunshine, highs of 70. Look ahead to this weekend, both Saturday and Sunday. Going to be great. Going to get out and do some more walking this weekend. Sunshine and highs right around 72. Checking current temps right now across northern Michigan. 67 right now in Petoskey. 66 Gaylord, 68 at our East Bay Studios in Traverse City. With Somber, it's 106K.

It's 106 KHQ. It is Fishing at Me for one more hour before I hand things off to Summer. So if you want to hear something, 231-947-1106. It's Kendrick, SZA, and Luther on Hits 106 KHQ. If

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It is Fish Workout with Ashley Zine, intern Vinny, again tomorrow morning. Be listening in just after 9 a.m. They draw cards, do different workouts at different time frames, and work out with them. Just get a little nice little 30-second, 60-second, maybe 90-second workout. It's the Kid Leroy and Bieber. 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

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It is Fish. Although the next couple of days is going to see highs in the 70s, we're still seeing lows in the 40s. So really chilly when you wake up. One of those days where you want to be like, okay, should I wear shorts in the morning so I can prepare for the afternoon? Or do I just, you know, suffer in the afternoon by wearing jeans? I'm just sticking with jeans and hoodies. I'll deal with it. It's Billie Eilish at Hits 106 KHQ.

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It's 106 KHQ with Olivia Rodrigo and Drop Dead. It is Fish coming up tonight. Summer gonna be taking over here after 7 o'clock. She's got new music 9. I know she's really amped up about that new Taylor Swift stuff that's gonna be released on Friday. Russell Dickerson.

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0: It's 106 KHQ, Tame Impala and Jenny. That's Dracula. It is Fish. But time for me to step aside. Summer going to be coming in next. She's got the hit list. She's got Summer's Choice. New Music 9 as well. I know she's really amped up about all this new Taylor Swift music coming out on Friday. So I would expect Friday night to be completely jam-packed with new Taylor Swift during New Music 9. But Summer, she's going to be coming in next. I'll take a check of your forecast weather. Like I said, we're still seeing those like 70 during the day, 45 overnight. All the details coming up. It's 106 KHQ.
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4: Your KHQ forecast for the rest of tonight. Clear skies, 46 for the low. Sun for Thursday, 71. And then we're just going to keep that trend over the next, like, 5 days. With sunshine during the day, highs of 70. And then clear skies overnight with lows in the mid to lower 40s. Friday, Saturday, Sunday, and Monday as well. That is it for me. Fish out the door. Summer, she's in next. We're going to start with Teddy Swims. I hope you have a fantastic night. It's Hits 106 KHQ.

Hearts. It's 106 KHQ. What's happening? It is summer, kicking off the KHQ night show. And you know what? Let's just get right on into it. Ariana Grande, her latest with Hate That I Made You Love Me, is on KHQ.

It's 106 KHQ, just after 7:30 on your Wednesday night. And this week, my brain has been all over the calendar. Yesterday, I thought it was Thursday. Today, I thought it was Tuesday. Will tomorrow just be Friday? It's KHQ.

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see mostly clear skies throughout the rest of the week, alongside with 70-degree weather. 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

class. Don't ask me how I did. I wasn't counting. 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So long as I hit the ball, that's all that mattered today. Zara Larsson is kicking us off, and it's 106 KHQ.